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1: Darling, darling, I'll turn the lights back on now. Watching, watching, as the credits all roll.

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I'm waiting as time draws nigh. Hear the music run down your shoulders. Close your eyes, see the world as it truly is.

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Look at

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1: what man boogie.
0: All the people on the right,
1: boogaloo.
0: All the people on the left,
1: what man boogie.
0: All the people on the right,
1: boogaloo.
0: All the people on the left,
1: what man boogie.
0: All the people on the right,
1: boogaloo.
0: All the people on the left,
1: what man boogie.
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1: 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Un'esclusiva del The